0: Life Songs.
1: Thank you very much. I feel like I haven't been over on this side like the whole night. What's up, you guys?

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There you are. 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I want you to say, what's love got to do with it? 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

0: 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A pointed stick.
1: Hey! 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

Thank you very much. 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

Why you drink champagne? 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
1: That's entertainment right there. That's beautiful. Thanks, baby. I've got one of these. I'll give it you back.

0: Thank you very much. Enjoy your day. Thank you.
1: Die neue 107.7. Bester Rock und Pop.